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America on B105.7. It's all about the variety. Might get a shower, maybe some thunder before 2. Maybe already happening in your area. Otherwise, about 59. Tomorrow, how about some more sun? 67. B105.7.

It's all about the variety. B105.7, you were there, Rick. And the president says he would like to suspend the federal gas tax. Of course, it's going to take an act of Congress if they can stay in session to get it done. And some previous attempts have failed. But if it were to happen, here in Indiana, we could see a savings of around 77 cents for every gallon of gas that we buy, which would be nice.

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How about Speed City? What do you think of that? 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We'll see if it happens. It's all about the variety. 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

It's all about the variety. B105.7, it's Eric Garns, and Kevin Hart has gone MIA, at least he did for a while, changed his phone number after layoffs at his struggling media company, and he was roasted over the weekend by fellow celebs in a widely watched Netflix special, which was on Sunday, due to that whole disappearing act from Kevin Hart. 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

It's all about the variety. B105.7, I'm Eric, and we've been told so many things over the years and believed it. At least it seemed like it was true. One of them, a thought on vertical stripes on a shirt making you look slimmer, while horizontal stripes can make you look rounder. Is that true? Well, it turns out it's not. They did a big study, and it turns out horizontal stripes generally do not make people appear less slim. So wear those horizontal stripes proudly. Because I kind of looked at that as, no, I can't wear horizontal, need to wear vertical. Doesn't make a difference, it seems. B105.7.

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By the way, he starts his show bright and early at 6 a.m.

I'm Eric on B105.7. It's all about the variety. According to AccuWeather, they're saying, the meteorologists there, that we could get a freeze or frost coming over in the Midwest here. Indiana is one of 21 states that they're mentioning could be, this freeze risk could be damaging since it's growing season. Want to keep that in mind. Sometime a little later in this week, they say that it could happen. So want to keep those tender plants covered or inside if you can. B105.7, it's all about the variety.

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0: Guess which store is celebrating their 50th anniversary, and you'll get up to $180 off sets of Goodyear tires. Okay, here's a hint.

It's all about the variety. B105.7, you're with Eric. Tune-up Tuesday happened this morning on The Sean Show. Always good advice. And research finds that happy, lasting couples tend to maintain about a 5-to-1 ratio when it comes to positive interactions versus negative ones. In other words, for every criticism, complaint, or negative comment, there should be about 5 positive statements, moments, or gestures helping the relationship emotionally remain healthy. That doesn't mean couples never disagree. Healthy couples do. But try saying it differently, like instead of, I appreciate you, thank you for all that you do.

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Earlier, I talked about some of the things that servers secretly hate. They don't say anything about it, but they hate this when it comes to people, when it comes to tipping. Leaving tips in coins, they don't like that at all. Paper money is better if you're going to do it that way. Tipping poorly for problems out of their control. And not understanding tips may be shared among servers, bartenders, and support staff. They say think about that. That's what they're saying. It's all about the variety. B105.7.

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Going to be with Andy at Everwise Amphitheater, White River State Park, coming up August 12th. That happens to be a Wednesday. Hope the weather's good, too, and you could be there. 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Be one of

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The word they gave, the top answer was stressful. Yeah. It's all about the variety, B105.7.

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And stay connected.

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B105.7, you were there. Still thinking about the Indy Chamber. They want to give us a new nickname. They want to call us Speed City, which I think is true on city streets, interstates. But they're talking about probably the Speedway. That's what I'm guessing.

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It's all about the variety. B105.7. I guess when it comes to shopping, a new study from The Kitchen says that Walmart and Kroger have a best day to shop seems to be Monday. Target's best day is Saturday.

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Allegedly, there's been a wild rumor that Travis Kelce, Taylor Swift are set to marry June 13th this year at an ocean house in Rhode Island.

I'm Eric, about to take off. 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
2: Tomorrow, some of us will wake up and it will be our last day on this earth. It will be unexpected and without warning. 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

0: Cooler and breezy today, high 65, nice sunrise outside the Doppler window. 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
1: People is dumb, doody doody. People is dumb, and I say it ain't right.
0: I don't know that this, I thought this was possible, but we have a story in People is Dumb about a place where potholes may be even worse than they are here. What? I know. That and more. People is Dumb. You know they is. Next. In a world that feels so crazy and disorganized sometimes, I've realized that when things are organized in my house, I feel better about life and about the world. It's Sean Copeland. 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The house feels calmer. We're not digging through clutter looking for things. That is the beauty of Closets.

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22: It ain't right. Couple, two or three stories of people being dumb in the news. You can even pick the dumbest if you'd like. I like to do that. Up first, I don't know that I thought it was possible there's someplace with a worse pothole problem than what we got going on. A truck dispatched to repair rural potholes in the UK got trapped in one of the holes that it was sent to fix. Oh, the pictures are great. Are we sure this didn't happen somewhere here in town? It's this big old asphalt truck that's now sits at this steep 45-degree angle halfway in this pothole. And now people are coming over from neighboring villages just to take pictures of it. Oh, that's great. A Florida woman was pulled over on suspicion of DUI recently. And when asked for her license, she gave the officer a Barnes & Noble gift card. Pretty much confirming that suspicion, I would imagine. Finally, a Seattle Taco Bell location closed 30 years ago, and a local artist there just organized a funeral for it. For this Taco Bell location that had closed three decades ago. And people came. They were dressed in black for the ceremony that included a 21-bell salute. I don't know why I think it would make more sense if, like, the Taco Bell had just closed. I think it's the fact that it closed 30 years ago. That's what makes it weird. Not that people attended a funeral for a shuttered Taco Bell, but just the fact that so much time had passed. That's where my brain gets hung up. I love that, though. There are times like that where the internet is just a joyous, silly place. Not often, but when it happens, I love it. All right, who do we think is the dumbest here? Maybe the Taco Bell funeral people, but dumb in the best of ways. That's People Is Dumb. You know they is.

Many musical artists still in 2026 have a story about hearing their song, their big song on the radio for the first time. And it's almost always meaningful to them. Wait until you hear what one of the biggest music stars on the planet right now, what his first time I heard my song on the radio story is. Got it for you next in this morning's Hollywood Outsider Report. It is the Sean Show on B105.7. Nice sunrise outside the Doppler window, a cooler, breezy high today of 65.

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1: A lot of musical artists have a story about hearing their song on the radio for the first time. Most, I think it's meaningful to them. Well, Teddy Swims shared a story this week about hearing his song Lose Control on the radio for the first time. It happened while he was having, quote, a violent diarrhea episode at a Love's truck stop. Who of us hasn't been there? Nope, just me and Teddy? Okay. I love that story. The final episode of The Late Show with Stephen Colbert airs next Thursday. Maybe you've heard the Jimmys, Kimmel and Fallon. They've announced they will air reruns on the night of Colbert's final show. I know, isn't that sweet? It's sort of like some of us radio people. You know, I'm friends with people from competing radio stations. It's like, I mean, yes, we compete against each other. We want to win, but got to stick together, too. Us legacy media folks got to stick together. Savannah Guthrie, speaking of legacy media folks, she is going to host a Wordle TV game show. Oh, that's nice. I'm glad that she's getting a little bright spot right now. My goodness, does she need it? Where is that investigation, by the way? I haven't heard an update in a while. Everything's crazy expensive. Well, not everything, not this. Cinemark is doing $1.75 movie tickets on what they describe as family-friendly movies. This is going to be every Wednesday morning this summer for the months of June and July. $1.75 tickets on Wednesday mornings. The Kevin Hart roast is big on Netflix right now. I read today that they approached Paul McCartney about doing a roast on Netflix.
2: Right?
1: Can you imagine? Some people to me are so sort of legendary and sacred, it would feel wrong to roast them. I'd put Sir Paul in that category. Finally, an even bigger buzz on Netflix about this new movie called Remarkably Bright Creatures. People who have seen it call it an absolute must-watch. I must confess, it popped up for me on Netflix just yesterday. It stars Sally Field. I saw Sally Field's face, and I thought, I love Sally Field. I'll go in on this. But then I read the description. The film is about a widow, played by Sally Field, who forms an unlikely bond with an octopus at the local aquarium where she works. Yeah, I'm out. I'm out. I don't know. My plan today is to go home from the station as soon as I can and get on my couch with my cats. I'm feeling just a little bit under the weather. I'm going to watch it today and report back. Or here's what I'll promise you. I will watch the first 30 minutes of it. And if it's not terrible, I'll keep going. Maybe I'll be surprised. Remarkably Bright Creatures on Netflix, starring Sally Field. All right, if you or someone you care about has a birthday today here on the 13th day of May, you share it with this feller, Stevie Wonder. Man, I was trying to pick a Stevie Wonder song to play for us. Hard pickings. So many good ones. He's 76 today. I'm Sean, your Hollywood Outsider.

0: Oh, yeah. That's good. That's good.
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0: That is one of those songs I never get sick of hearing, even though, it's probably because I don't hear it that often, but always puts me in a good mood. It's the Sean Show, some midweek food news. A place known for reasonable prices has just raised theirs. 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Also, the company behind a product I love a lot has said this is their most innovative product in a quarter century. 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We'll get into that more midweek look at food news next. 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
0: A place known for really reasonable prices just raised theirs. Texas Roadhouse raising prices across the board by 2%. 2%, honestly, is an impressive price hike. I'm not even mad at them because most of what they sell is beef.
20: Beef.
0: And I don't know why I always want to say beef like that.
20: Beef.
0: And my gosh, if you tried to buy beef at the supermarket lately, it's gone up a lot more than 2%. They're doing a fine job over at the Roadhouse. How much money do you think the average Texas Roadhouse makes in a night? $25,000 is the average. Man, that is a lot of $13 steaks. That's crazy. And the one by us over on Shadeland is always packed. Always. I think it opens at 4, and people are sometimes lined up at the door when it opens. How do I know? Because I've been in that line a couple times. They've got an early bird special that's pretty good, y'all. I like to sit up at the bar. Applebee's has an all-you-can-eat deal that's back for $15.99. You can get unlimited boneless wings, riblets, or fried shrimp with bottomless fries. I used to love riblets when I was a kid. Applebee's became a thing when I was a kid in the early 90s. Man, I could put down some riblets. Probably still could. Coca-Cola is having nice sales numbers. Oh, good for them. Struggling to put gas in the car. I'm glad to hear that Coca-Cola is having good sales numbers. They say Coke Zero is driving the good sales numbers. The company says CZ is their best innovation in a quarter century. I agree. If my pal Mark is listening on his way into work, I know that he agrees. We love us some Coke Zero. I drink probably one a day, maybe a little more on the weekend if I'm cutting loose, you know. But I'm trying to cut back. I've noticed more restaurants having Coke Zero these days. If you're a Coke Zero person, please ask for it.
1: McDonald's is putting, speaking of place that has good Coke Zero, McDonald's, they are putting protein counts on their menu now. If you notice this, the label is going on their 17 most protein-filled items. The most protein-filled item on the menu at McDonald's, three-piece chicken strip. That's got 30 grams of protein in it. And a three-piece chicken strip only has 350 calories. 350 calories for 30 grams. I mean, I know it's still fried chicken. It's not a health food, but as the kids say, those aren't terrible macros, are they? 30 grams of protein, 350 calories. I'll take it. When is the last time, final story here, when is the last time you made something that was inedible? Would you tell on yourself on the text line? I did it this week. I made some pulled pork in the crock pot. And I didn't put enough liquid in before I left for work, so I came back to a crock pot full of burnt meat. Mm-mm. We tried to eat it. Tried to zhuzh up the pulled pork, make some like little pulled pork nachos or something. No. Like, all I taste is burnt. It's kind of amazing I didn't, like that guy on, what was that show where the dad died because of the crock pot? This Is Us. Thank you, producer JoJo. Amazing I didn't This Is Us myself. That burn up crock pot. I have made good things in the crock pot over the years, but I've never made anything great. Ever. I'm a bad crock potter. I think I might be getting out of the crock pot game, you guys. Making some big changes in my life. 317-681-1057. You want to tell on yourself the last inedible meal you made. Or maybe you got a foolproof crock pot number you'd like to suggest. I'd entertain that as well on the text at 681-1057. For now, that's food news.

0: Kiss.
1: This is kind of a food news PS, if you will, from the track yesterday. Day one of practice at the track. It's the Sean Show on B105.7. I saw that Team Andretti had their hot dog roller fired up. They've got one of those, you know, like a roller grill you'd see at Speedway or something. And they started keeping track of how many hot dogs the crew of Car 27 was putting down. 72 was the count as of noon yesterday. And that was before practice even started. Fueled by, fuel and hot dogs. Day two of practice today, 12 to 6. Small, very, very small shower chance today. But the track should be mainly dry.

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It's all about the

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1: 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Questions?
0: Sometimes you got to treat yourself to get through something. Give yourself a little dangling carrot, or I don't know, make it more bearable. You know, like if you got a day, maybe it's like this. You got a day where, oh, there's some meeting that's really stressing you out or something you really don't want to do. So you treat yourself to, you know, your favorite Starbucks drink on the way in. Well, I don't know. Here's the way that I'm treating myself today. I'm feeling a little bit under the weather. I'm not so, you know, up against it that I can't come in here and sit down and visit with you for a few hours, but I have cleared my calendar for the rest of the day. Like after the show, Papaw's going to go home and rest. And so sometimes when I come to work, when it's like, okay, I could, like if I did anything else for a living, I probably would have taken a sick day today, but I'm like, I can sit and visit and play some music, you know, come on. But on those days where if I did anything else for a living, I might take a sick day, I treat myself by wearing sweatpants to work. Now, in theory, I could wear sweatpants most any day as long as I'm not, you know, we're not meeting with a prospective advertiser or something. Yeah, so I'm wearing my sweatpants to work. Carrie on the text, Sean, are you wearing your home pants at work? Home pants are the best. You're the only other person, my buddy Mark calls them home pants. You're the only other person I've ever heard call them home pants. That is what they are. Home pants are the best. And when I wear home pants out of the house, I feel like I'm doing something a little naughty. Carrie says, I hope you feel better. Maybe a Wawa taco would help. Man, it wouldn't hurt. And Debbie from Funcy, Sean, you be all comfy in your sweats. We'd love you if you were buck naked. I'd love you if you were buck naked, Debbie. Maybe I shouldn't say that to a radio family member, but you get what I'm saying. 317-681-1057 if you want to text.

I'm going to tell you something. I've never met a bad Sharon. I mean, I'm sure they're out there, but I've never met a bad Sharon. Every Sharon I've ever met, I've loved. It's the Sean Show on B105.7. Sharon Green from the West Side. I bet she's a great Sharon. She won $1,000 yesterday with our local cash giveaway, B's Big Bucks. She says she's going to use the money to pay some bills. And she's going to buy her coworkers lunch because she missed her name yesterday and they prompted her to call in. Hey, it takes a village to win B's Big Bucks sometimes. Jackpot resets to $500, $850. 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

0: It is off to work we go. Going to start the No Repeat Workday with the All Music Hour. Also ahead, another installment of People Is Dumb. Let's see, we've got a story involving Alanis Morissette, a story involving Gayborhoods, and a story involving Starbucks. There's dummies in every one of them. You could even pick the dumbest if you'd like. I like to do that because it makes me feel better about the dumb stuff I do sometimes, because I'm never going to do anything as dumb as these folks. At least I don't think I will. At least I haven't yet. People Is Dumb, you know they is. Next.
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0: 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It's Sean Copeland. 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
15: People is dumb, doody doody. People is dumb, and I say it ain't right.
14: It ain't right. Howard Schultz, you know who that is? He's the former Starbucks CEO. He's announced that he's moving to Florida because of Seattle's, quote, hostile business environment. The mayor up there, they did... I can't remember if they proposed this or if they actually implemented it, but there was talk of a, I don't pay much attention to Seattle city politics, as it were. But there was talk of creating a millionaire's tax where there would be an extra tax if you made $1 million or more a year. He's a billionaire. And he's mostly a billionaire. It's not like he's getting just a paycheck every 2 weeks. He's mostly a billionaire now from investments and such. So that law probably wouldn't even apply to him. Who doesn't have sympathy for a fussy billionaire?
16: I'm moving because I can't make much money.
14: Oh, you can't make another $1 billion off the backs of the working poor? I bet you can. Try. Sorry about you, Howard. This guy, man, I've really soured on him. Really have. It is common. Maybe you, I don't know that I've seen it here in Indy, but maybe you've seen it in other cities. I know I've seen it in Chicago, for example. It is common in gayborhoods, let's call them. You know, like the closest thing we have to a gayborhood here would be Mass Ave, probably. It's common in gayborhoods to see rainbow crosswalks. Well, in Texas, they've made those illegal because freedom? Some of the people who talk the most about freedom like to shut the most stuff down. And, you know, the people who fly the Don't Tread on Me flag really love treading. So in San Antonio's gayborhood, they've started painting the sidewalks rainbow. They say the law doesn't say anything about painting sidewalks. We'll show you. Just to be clear, the dummy in this story is any elected official in Texas who prioritized banning rainbow crosswalks as a legislative issue. Who does this help? Whose life does this improve? Isn't that what you're supposed to do as an elected official? Help people improve lives? All right. Finally, a Michigan man sentenced to 30 years in prison this week for killing his own groomsman on his wedding day. Oh, man. It reminds me of that Alanis Morissette song. It's like murdering your groomsman on your wedding day. You know that song. After the ceremony, the wedding party went to a pizza parlor and then to a house to keep the party going. Man, you just got married. You just left the pizza parlor. You're partying with your pals. What could go wrong? Well, it was then that an argument broke out, which ended with a dead groomsman. And the court case did not, this is what bothers me, the court case did not disclose what the argument was about. I want to know. Not that there could ever be an argument that would justify this, but it was probably something extraordinarily stupid. That's my guess as to why they didn't release it. All right, who's the biggest dummy this time around? Fussy billionaire Howard Schultz? It's the crosswalk people for me. I mean, that Michigan thing's just sad. It's the crosswalk people who are the dumbest. People is dumb, you know they is.

If you're looking for something to watch, there is a new movie that is getting a ton of buzz on Netflix, and I almost went in on it yesterday, but then I read the description and I was like, I don't know if this is for me. We'll talk about it, see if it's for you. That and more this morning's Hollywood Outsider Report coming up in two songs. It is The Sean Show on B105.7, starting the No Repeat Workday with the All Music Hour. And we're going for a cooler, a breezier high today of just 65.

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0: A lot of buzz on Netflix right now about this new movie called Remarkably Bright Creatures. People who have seen it call it an absolute must-watch. It popped up for me yesterday. And it stars Sally Field. And I saw Sally Field's face and I thought, oh, what's this? I might go in on this. But then I read the description. Here it comes. The film is about a widow who forms an unlikely bond with an octopus at the local aquarium where she works. And I thought, I don't know. I'm out. But then today I read that there's all this buzz about it and people are loving it. And I'm like, well, Sean, maybe you should give it a chance. So I'm going to. I don't know what, you don't care that I'm doing it, but I'm going to. I'll report back. I'll give it at least 30 minutes. It's called Remarkably Bright Creatures with Sally Field on Netflix. Also on Netflix right now, the Kevin Hart roast. That seems to be a big deal. Kevin Hart doesn't do much for me, so I'm probably not going to watch his roast. Would you have watched this roast? Netflix apparently approached Paul McCartney's people about doing a roast of Sir Paul. Oh, that could be a tough watch. There are some people who are just so sacred. I was going to say Paul McCartney's a national treasure, but really he's not even ours. He's a global treasure. I'm not going to roast him. Savannah Guthrie, who no doubt needs a win in her life, she's going to host a Wordle TV game show on NBC. So if you play Wordle, you might like that. Where do we stand with the investigation and the disappearance of her mom? It has been so long, I feel like, since I've heard an update. This is so terrible. Final episode of The Late Show airs next Thursday. And the Jimmys, I think this is a nice gesture. The Jimmys, Kimmel and Fallon, have announced they will air reruns on the night of Colbert's final show. Like, I thought I should have done a rerun the Monday morning after Bob Kavoyan passed away, because I thought everybody's going to be listening to Bob and Tom that Monday. Heck, I wanted to listen to Bob and Tom that Monday. All right, and finally, a lot of musical artists, believe it or not, even in 2026, they still have a story about hearing their song on the radio for the first time. Because you hear it streaming, you hear it on your phone, you hear it on a computer or whatever. Okay. You called that up. You made that happen, you know? But when you hear it on the radio, it legitimizes your song in some way. Artists feel this way. I'm glad they do. And most of them have a story about hearing their first big song on the radio for the first time. And Teddy Swims, who I love, we play a good number of his songs here at B. He revealed this week the first time he heard his big song Lose Control on the radio was while he was having, quote, a violent diarrhea episode at a Love's truck stop. Oh, Teddy, he said he just started laughing, thinking if the people in this truck stop just knew that the guy who's singing this song was, you know, fighting for his life in the stall next to him. He seems like he'd be a fun hang, that Teddy Swims. All right, with that, I am Sean, your Hollywood Outsider, playing birthday boy Stevie Wonder. He turned 76 today. Let's go.

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Oh, man, I may have to do it. I may have to do it. 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All Music Hour to start the no-repeat workday is on. I just saw that the Eagles have announced more shows at the Sphere in Vegas. They wrapped up a whole bunch of them in January. They got more coming in September and November. In fact, there's a show on our anniversary weekend. I love the Eagles. I think they'd be such a great group to see at the Sphere. But, man,

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0: I mean, a lot of food ones today. Today's National Fruit Cocktail Day. I suppose you could make a homemade fruit cocktail. I've only had fruit cocktails from the can. No thanks, Tom Hanks. You know, I was probably 30 years old before I ever had a fresh pear. I'd only had canned pears. I honestly like canned pears better. Yeah, because I'm a hillbilly. And they're softer. Today's National Apple Pie Day. Seems like that should be around the 4th of July. It's National Crouton Day. I love a good crouton, but is there a restaurant that you, when you think of, you're like, oh, I know if I'm going here, I'm getting a good crouton. Is there a place like that for you? I'm not going for the croutons, but the only place that comes to mind that has a crouton that stands out is Cracker Barrel. From recollection, Cracker Barrel's croutons. Who's getting a salad at Cracker Barrel? Well, I have. And their croutons from recollection, they're a little soft. A little soft. Which might sound weird, but it tells me that it's fresh. Homemade. It's good. And then today is also National Cough Drop Day. So I'm telling you, maybe Cracker Barrel has some of the best croutons. Shout out to the people at Luden's who have the best cough drops, although I don't know that there's any medicinal properties to those little things, but

Maybe your place of work does fun stuff. I'm holding up air quotes when I say fun stuff. Because is anything at work really ever that fun? Even if you have a fun job. I've got a fun job. I love working here. But sometimes when we do the, like, let's have fun together. No thanks. No thanks, Tom Hanks. Like tomorrow we're having a staff meeting / cookout. Which I will see if I can weasel my way out of. No, I'm kidding. It'll be fine. Well, look, people who go to work at the track, they're trying to have fun on the job, too. I saw something fun that Team Andretti was doing yesterday for the first day of practice. They've got a big hot dog roller for their team. You know, like a roller grill, big industrial roller grill from a gas station? They've got one set up there for Team Andretti. And they started keeping track. There's a little tally mark thing. They started keeping track about how many hot dogs the crew of Car 27 was putting down. 72 was the count yesterday. As of noon, that was before practice even started. And I think they're going to keep track, and I hope they keep us posted throughout the month of May, because, you know, I'd like to know how high that hot dog count gets from the first day of practice to race day. Please.

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1: Let's talk about text, baby. Let's talk about you and me. Let's talk about all the good things and the bad things that may be. Let's talk about texts. Let's talk about texts. Let's talk about texts. Let's talk about texts.
0: At 317-681-1057, a lot of text about this movie, Remarkably Bright Creatures, on Netflix. It's getting a lot of buzz. It stars Sally Field. It says the film is about a widow who forms an unlikely bond with an octopus at the local aquarium where she works. And when I saw Sally Field's face, I was like, I'm going to go in on this. And then I saw that description and I was like, no thanks, Tom Hanks. Y'all on the text, though, you are a persuasive people. Big Dog Jeff from Greenfield says, Sean, Remarkably Bright Creatures is wonderful. May start a little slow, so don't give up on it. It'll be worth the watch. All right, Jeff. I'm coming for you if it stinks. Shannon from Plainfield. Sean, it's really a story of hurt people finding healing in connection, both to each other and the natural world. Beautifully filmed. And Sally Field is amazing as always. Papa Bear from the South Side. Sean, there's so much more to it than just the relationship with the octopus. We watched the movie over the weekend. I thought the same thing when it started, but I cried my eyes out. Wendy G from the East Side. Final word here. And she sent enough show recommendations over the years for me to know that Wendy G and I have similar tastes a lot of times. She says, Sean, here's what I posted about the movie on Facebook last night. It was so good. I hope you enjoy it. Remarkably Bright Creatures with Sally Field and Lewis Pullman on Netflix. Emotional, funny, heartwarming, lovely. I ugly cried because of how beautifully it was written and produced. Amazing actors. Some may say it's a chick flick, but it's got a lot of life lessons. All right. I'm going to get on my couch with my cats and watch it this afternoon. We'll report back.

0: after confessing that I'm feeling a little bit under the weather today, not bad enough that I can't sit in here and play music and visit with you for a few hours, but I have cleared my calendar for the rest of the day. I'm going to get out of here. I might swing by the grocery and get some soup. No, I know what I'm going to do. Well, shoot. Okay, sorry, I'm just sorting out my day here live on the air. It's like, I really want some hot and sour soup from a Chinese place. That's what I always want when I don't feel that well. And, you know, they're not going to be open till 11. I want to get home before that. I'm not leaving the house once I get in there. I could DoorDash it, but what am I going to pay? $37 to have somebody bring me a cup of hot and sour soup? I tell you, first world problem. Anyway, I said that, you know, just to kind of get through my, I'm not going to see anybody today. No meetings or anything. I wore my sweatpants. I wore my home pants to work today. And Debbie from Funsy said, Sean, you wear whatever you want to work. We would love you, even if you were buck naked. Well, thank you, Debbie. I would love you if you were buck naked. In fact, I would prefer it.
1: No, no, don't say that, Sean. You made it weird.
0: All right, I'm going to watch Remarkably Bright Creatures on Netflix this afternoon and report back tomorrow. 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The race is about to sell out. It's real close. More Indy 500 tickets around 6:40 tomorrow morning with Sean's Tough Trivia. Annie Fox is in next. After her, it's Nick Jordan. He's got $500 for you at 4:50 today. Make this the best Wednesday of your life. I'll talk to you tomorrow. Love you. Bye.
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It's B105.7, where it's all about the variety with Annie. It's the day before vacation for me. I fly out tomorrow, just checked into my Allegiant flight. Got a window seat all the way in the back, but it's only like a less than 2 hour flight, so I think I'm going to be okay. But you know how the day is before vacation? Your focus is just not there. So I apologize if anything is weird on the air today. 450, B's Big Bucks is yours. 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

0: You're home for the No Repeat Workday, B105.7 with Annie. We just did a survey on fun when it comes to Americans, and I'm sad about the results. We're going to talk about it coming up on B.
1: For all the times that you rain on my parade, and all the clubs you get in using my name, you think you broke my heart, oh girl, for goodness sake.

is the last time you can remember having fun? It's B105.7, where it's all about the variety with Annie. A new survey says half of Americans report major fun deficit in their life, meaning we're not getting enough fun, saying that we want about 17 more hours a week to do fun stuff. And I'm wondering if we're just not having fun because our definition of fun has changed. Because think about it when you were a little kid. Something as simple as like going outside, that was fun. As an adult, though, we get bogged down with work and all that sort of thing and thinking that fun has to be something big like a vacation, which, I mean, I'm going on that tomorrow, so I'm looking forward to that. But what if we start thinking about the little things as fun? Or is that just me trying to talk myself into believing I'm having more fun? I don't know. When's the last time you had fun?

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time to talk about the last time you had fun on the text line at 317-681-1057. This one says I was at the track yesterday. Definitely fun. Get out again today. I think it runs through noon to six practice at the track today. Look it up before you go. Don't hold me to that. My husband's the track expert in our family. This one says the weather's been so beautiful. Just get in the car, roll down the windows, play your favorite music. Instant fun. This one says I got to play golf with my son after work yesterday. So what's the last thing you did that you're like, yeah, I had a lot of fun with that. I went out to get sushi with my sister-in-law this past week. Something simple is just dinner. Fun.

Did you hear reserve seats now sold out for the Indy 500? It's B105.7, where it's all about the variety. Tough trivia with Sean, though, can get you into the fun. 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I was going through my closet trying to figure out what I was going to wear to the track this year, and I realized the shirt I normally wear, huge stain on it. So I think this just gives me an excuse to go buy new clothes, right?

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It's all about the variety.

Buc-ee's has put out its list of six new states it's going to be expanding to soon. Now, there were rumors that maybe they bought land in the Lebanon area, Greenwood area, to put one in Indiana, but the first two locations confirmed in Arizona and Goodyear, Arizona, and Benton, Arkansas, which isn't that Walmart's town? I'm surprised they haven't had one of those already, if I'm being honest. My mom experienced her first Buc-ee's trip on the way to Florida. They drove down to Destin. I'm meeting them tomorrow. I was like, what'd you think about it? Her response was the cleanest bathrooms she's ever seen. Buc-ee's overwhelms me. I can't do it.

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I was listening to Sean earlier this morning in his Hollywood Outsider, and they were telling a story. He was telling a story about the first time Teddy Swims heard his song on the radio, and this seems like something I can relate to as a person who has a terrible stomach. Let's just say he was in the bathroom at a truck stop when he first heard his song. I mean, it's memorable at least, right? It's Beat 105.7 with Bad Dreams.

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Post Malone will be taking over Lucas Oil Stadium next month with Jelly Roll and Morgan Wallen, who took over Lucas Oil Stadium last weekend. It's B105.7. Today, also Morgan Wallen's birthday. I think 33. What do you get someone like Morgan Wallen for his birthday? I always think about that. Like, people like to say that I'm hard to get a gift for. I don't think I am. It's just something silly and dumb. I will love it more than anything. One of my favorite gifts I ever got was my nephews just literally printed their face on a sticker. And now it's on my water bottle. They made silly faces, and I got ones of my dog. I have ones of my dog if I learn how to speak again. Just something simple like that. But do you have a favorite gift that was just like the silliest thing? Where you're like, yeah, I loved it.

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There's some silly things on the internet. It's B105.7 with Annie. This mom has gone viral on Instagram because she was horrified when she found her daughter's car ranch. She says she just keeps extra packets of ranch in her car just in case she might need them. And yeah, kind of gross because you think like you don't want that getting warm and cool and warm and cool. But I mean, at restaurants, they leave the packets out, right? My husband does this with car mayo. Like, he is a mayo king. And I feel like if I went in his car right now, there probably would be packets of mayonnaise in there.

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V105.7, where it's all about the variety. We're talking about things like, do you keep in your purse or your car? Like, this mom was horrified when she found her daughter's car ranch packets. I said my husband has car mayo. This one says I carry lime for my beer, so I don't always have to ask the bartenders for lime. That one's a good one. This one on the text line at 317-681-1057 says we have Office Frank's hot sauce. So maybe it's not as uncommon as we think.

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The more your name's in there, better chance to win, right? Got to be local, only local winners. And then a trick is to tell everybody you know. Because we know life gets busy. And even though if you listen to the Sean Show every weekday morning at 8:50, he's going to tell you when cash is, when B's Big Bucks is happening. But life gets busy. So like yesterday, Sheeran on the West Side, a winner. Going to use the money to pay some bills and buy her coworkers lunch because they told her, they heard her name and said, hey, Sharon, stop working. Call B, get your money. $1,000 she won yesterday. So make it good today. $500 in the B's Big Bucks jackpot. Nick's calling her name at 4:50.

0: Tough trivia. Got to get you tickets into the Indianapolis 500. Cars back out of the track for practice again today. Noon to 6. So kicking off things now. Should be on the track, if not already, soon out there. If you're listening to the Sean Show tomorrow, you can win tickets in to the Indy 500. General admission tickets are still available, but all of the reserve seats, sorry, I'm reading this right, sold out for this year's Indy 500. So you want your tickets in? Tough trivia tomorrow between 640 and 650. I found out today that 58% of us say we're spending less this year on travel. Ooh, I know. I keep looking at the prices of things, and I love to travel. It's one of my favorite things too. Like, I'm leaving tomorrow to meet my parents in Florida, and I've realized I'm just like cutting down maybe on the length of trips.
1: I want you to want me.

I saw that McDonald's is going to start putting protein counts on their menu. It's B105.7, where it's all about the variety. And Sean was talking about this a little bit on the Sean Show during Food News. If you're wondering what the most protein-filled item is at McDonald's, three-piece chicken strip. No, this isn't what I go to McDonald's for. I don't go there. I know this is like the big trend, right? And they have to keep up with it. Like, everybody's wanting more protein. But that's all I'm going to McDonald's for, man.

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You're home for the No Repeat Workday, B105.7 with Danny. Big thank you to everyone who texted in yesterday at 317-681-1057. I was talking about whether or not I should argue over $10. I was double charged for parking this past weekend, and I wanted to know if that's too little of an amount of money to argue with. And no, it is not too little, because y'all, thank you for letting me know that you will argue over literally pennies if you have to, because times are tough. You see how expensive things are? By the way, now they want more proof about my parking situation. I was like, oh, great. This, I might just eat the $10 because I'm already annoyed by it. But then I think that's what they want you to do, Annie. They want you to give up.

Hey, shout out to Decatur Central picking up a victory at Victory Field yesterday. That was always the coolest thing in high school. When you got to play at like the professional stadium, the closest one for us was the Gary Railcat Stadium. And I just remember thinking like how cool it was when our high school baseball team got to play on the field, or like when the state finals are like at Gainbridge or at Lucas Oil Stadium. Like that is big time. And how cool is that? So shout out to all of our local teams playing and having some fun.

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consider myself an overly paranoid person, but this is getting out of control. It's B105.7 with Annie. I read this, and I don't know if it's true. They said that cell phone cameras are getting so good, like the quality of them, that if like you are holding up like a peace sign or waving to somebody in a can in like a picture, that hackers, that scammers can actually zoom in and take your fingerprints from a photo. Again, I don't know if this is true. I read it on the internet. I know everything's not true, and I'm trying not to be a conspiracy theorist, but I already have to worry about getting my identity stolen in so many other ways. Now I gotta hide my hand in pictures.

finished my first book in probably 20 years, and I kind of feel embarrassed to say that out loud. It's V105.7. Started reading again. I read a book called You Shouldn't Have Come Here, I think is what it was called. The ending, it made me mad that I read the book. So now I'm like, Annie, you can't just stop reading after one bad ending of a book. So if you have any recommendations, again, I downloaded a couple for the flight, audiobooks for the flight that I'm going on tomorrow. Thought like that would be easy rather than packing a book. I could just listen to my headphones. Yeah, I realize I'm not reading anymore. Now I'm just listening.

Broadcasting from the racing capital of the world, this is the No Repeat Workday on WYXB Indianapolis. It's all about the variety.

Kelly Clarkson's name already been linked to the next season of The Voice. We had the announcement that Adam Levine is going to be back. Riley Green, a famous good-looking country singer, also going to be in the chair. And now, Queen Latifah also been added to the coaches lineup, which I absolutely love the queen. So I cannot wait to see this one. Also, is there a way you could just tour the set and get to try out the chair?

It's B105.7 where it's all about the variety. My husband came home from his fishing trip yesterday. No fish, by the way. He left for a week to go fishing and brought back no fish. But anyway, he was hoping we were getting caught up on some of our shows. Do you watch Running Point on Netflix? It has like Kate Hudson and a bunch of other people in it. And again, it's not a serious show. It's just funny. And we ended up, like, without realizing, watching 6 episodes yesterday. They're only 30 minutes long. They go quick. So if you're looking for something that you don't really have to pay attention to but is entertaining, highly recommend that one. I was listening to the Sean show this morning, and he was talking about a movie that I have been debating on. My friend and I looked this one up this weekend, Remarkably Bright Creatures, that has Sally Field in it. And I was like, I love Sally Field. Got to watch it. And just like Sean, I read the description, and I was like, ugh. The film about a widow who forms an unlikely bond with an octopus at the local aquarium. And I thought, it has Sally Field, so I want to trust it. But now you're saying you have to watch it, so maybe I'll get to that one.

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When's the last time you had fun? It's B105.7, where it's all about the variety with Annie. New survey says that half of Americans say they're in a fun deficit. Like, they know that they're working, they're paying bills, and they're not having any fun. I get it. You get caught up in life. And having fun, I think we, as we get older, associate it with expensive, right? But when you're younger, you thought about it. You, like, went outside, you played with your friends. That was fun. So, I mean, the weather's going to be nice. Maybe just roll the windows down, crank your favorite song all the way up. Just have a little fun.

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You got to give Nick a call. And what do you know? 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

Getting a lot of texts today about Car Ranch. It's B105.7 where it's all about the variety. This mom's gone viral because she was so disgusted on Instagram when she found her daughter had packets of ranch in her car, just in case. My husband does car mayo. He is a mayo-aholic. There are probably packets of mayo in his car right now. And so we were debating whether or not, like, it's gross because, like, it sits there in the heat. If it's cold, it gets cold and warm again. And then, like, all over again, kind of hot, cold, hot, cold, hot, cold. Well, on the text line at 317-681-1057, see, when you go to a restaurant, like, the ketchup and stuff is sitting out on the table anyway, so what's the difference that it's in your car? I kind of get that one. This one says, I don't carry my own ranch, but I do carry my own hot sauce. Yeah, if you have a favorite brand of hot sauce, it matters.

Adam Levine back for the next season of The Voice. It's B105.7. Just announced Queen Latifah also joining. I gotta watch. I haven't watched in a while, I'll be honest. I get so caught up in other things. I watch the highlights online, but yeah, maybe, I mean, those, that lineup, Kelly Clarkson, Riley Green, Queen Latifah, and Adam Levine. Okay. Nick Jordan, he is in next. He's got your money today. $450, $500 in the Bees Big Bucks jackpot. Make sure you're signed up at B1057.com. I'm out of here. I'm not in the rest of the week. I'm flying out tomorrow morning to meet my parents in Destin, Florida. So if you have any Destin recommendations, I would love them. I've spent like a day in Destin, like driving through. I've never spent a bunch of time. So yeah, I love food. So if you have any good food recommendations, I'd take them.

All about the variety. B105.7. It's Nick Jordan. Happy Wednesday. I saw one little baby rain cloud roll through, but other than that, it's another beautiful day in central Indiana. I'm still a little nervous that I'm going to wake up one of these days and it's going to be cold again, but I'm going to roll with the good weather right now. It's nice out. I enjoy it. We're also going to have fun this afternoon. Coming up at 4:50, I'm calling your name and getting you $500 of these big bucks. Still got time to sign up at B105.

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0: Papa John's just announced that they're going to be selling bottles of their garlic dipping sauce in grocery stores this summer. I'm excited. I think Papa John's garlic sauce is a top 10 sauce, but until I moved here, my favorite all-time sauce was the Zax sauce from Zaxby's. You ever had it? You know what I'm talking about. It's good, right? It's a little ridiculous that they charge you a quarter for an extra one, but nonetheless, it's good. Then I moved here, and I've been to King Jug's a few too many times because it's right across from my apartment, and my new favorite sauce is the RSOW sauce that they have over there. It's the best sauce I've ever had. So I want to know, what's your favorite sauce? You Papa John's, Zaxby's, King Jug's, something else? 317-681-1057. Join in on the conversation. We were

0: might be better to hear it from the people who love it the most. This is what some of our guests had to say.
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B105.7. It's Nick Jordan. Tickets for the Indy 500 are officially sold out, but you got a chance to win a pair of tickets tomorrow morning. All you got to do is listen to the Sean Show between 6:40 and 6:50. He's got tough trivia for you and a pair of tickets to the Indy 500.

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Got a lot of things coming up this summer. 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We got Indy 500. We're also less than a month away from the World Cup. And I just saw that Miller Lite is selling a match ball. 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It's not often that I see something that I think I need that, but I think I need that.

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0: You ever go through McDonald's and wonder,
1: how much protein am I getting?
0: Probably not. B105.7. I heard Sean talking about this morning. McDonald's is putting protein counts on their menu. Why? Nobody needs to be going through Mickey D's and counting their macros. You're there for fun. I'm not putting a McChicken inside of a McDouble because I'm trying to hit my nutrition goals. You're supposed to be eating Mickey D's because it's good for your soul. McDonald's is forgetting who they are, man.

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B105.7. Snake Jordan, kids, do not use AI, please. Researchers found about 60% of teens in the U.S. have tried to use AI chatbots, and more than 11% use them almost every day. I feel like this is the new don't do drugs campaign. Like, your brain's not fully developed yet. You're going to fry your ability to think critically if you're using ChatGPT, Claude, whatever it is, because it's not making your brain work. Every time you read, every time you think, it's like going to the gym for your brain. Please don't.

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0: 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It's Nick Jordan. Hope you're enjoying your Wednesday. We're going to make it a little better here in a little bit. Coming up at 4:50, I'm going to get you $500 of B's Big Bucks. 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
0: Papa John's is starting to sell their garlic dipping sauce in bottles in the grocery store this summer. I'm excited. I love that. So I want to know, what is your favorite kind of sauce? 317-681-1057. We got a couple texts. Somebody said the cheese sauce at Papa John's is good. I've never been brave enough to venture outside of the garlic sauce at Papa John's. But somebody texted in and said, Burger King's zesty sauce. It's great with onion rings, chicken nuggets, fries, fish.
2: You name it.
0: It's good. Sorry for doing the Thanksgiving song. It's way too early for that. What's your favorite kind of sauce? 317-681-1057. I got to go try that Burger King zesty sauce.

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All about the variety. B105.7. It's Nick Jordan. Steak and Shake said they're going to start doing things the right way. They put a tweet out last night that said, starting June 1st, we're doing things better at Steak and Shake. All of our beef will come straight from pasture-raised cattle. This beef will be 100% grass-fed and grass-finished, making us the only American burger joint serving the healthiest kind of beef. I feel like you didn't need to say anything. Where was the beef coming from before? Just don't say anything, and the burgers will still taste good. Why are all fast food places trying to be healthy? That's not what I'm going there for.

0: Some names are at risk for going extinct. It's B105.7. According to research based on the Social Security Administration data, there are names that were everywhere decades ago, and now they're barely showing up on birth certificates. For boys, the names most at risk of extinction are Gary, Larry, Randy, Terry, and Todd. And for girls, it's Patricia, Deborah, Susan, Shirley, and Karen. I can understand why Karen's kind of falling back. All you Karens out there, you got dealt a bad hand in the 2010s, man. Anytime someone complains,
1: oh, you're being a Karen. That's just my name. I'm not complaining. I'm just raising concerns.

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B105.7. It's Nick Jordan. I wanted to know what your favorite sauce is. 317-681-1057. You got the sauce? Papa John's is selling their garlic dipping sauce in bottles in the store this summer. I'm hype. Love Papa John's. Rhonda texted in and said, Arby's barbecue sauce is my favorite. Arby's is slept on, man. That sauce is good, and you can put it on everything. Might need to Uber Eats some Arby's right now. Shout out to you, Rhonda.

0: 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B105.7. Snake Jordan, are you having fun? Because according to a survey, half of Americans report major fun deficit in their lives.
1: There's not a lot of fun going on.
0: I feel like, you know, life is getting a little harder, but you have to kind of change your perspective on what you think fun is. I feel like social media kind of takes away what we used to think was fun. Like if you just go on a road trip or you're just hanging around doing nothing with your friends, that's fun. But now social media is like, have you been to Dubai this summer? No, I'm too poor to go there. You just got to rearrange what you think is fun. Like listening to B105.7, that's fun.

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B105.7. It's Nick Jordan. We're going to have fun this hour. I got your College of Useless Knowledge coming up in one song. We'll have your smile file. And then I'm getting you money at $450. I'm calling your name and getting you $500 of B's Big Bucks. 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
2: Well, actually, the super fascinating part about it is...
3: nobody cares.
0: Mantis shrimp can see types of light that humans can't even imagine because their eyes have way more color receptors than ours. I'm so glad those things can't talk. They'd probably be so annoying. Like, hey, mantis shrimp, what's going on?
4: Oh, you know, dude, just looking at light that... you couldn't even imagine, dude.
0: Well, what's the color that you're looking at right now?
4: It's called blurple.
0: Is that like blue and purple?
4: No. You wouldn't get it, dude. Don't worry about it.

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It's Nick Jordan. I'm calling your name and getting you money at 450. You got $500 of B's Big Bucks with your name on it. 450. Keep listening so you don't miss it. You can get your 500 bucks. Also got your smile file coming up in two songs on B.

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0: Got to have at least one feel-good story a day to keep the evils of the world away. Giant pandas are officially no longer classified as an endangered species, according to the list of threatened species. They've been downgraded to vulnerable.
4: I'm so vulnerable.
0: It reflects a population increase of 17% with roughly 1,800 left in the wild as of the latest surveys, marking a major victory for conservation efforts. That's awesome, man, because when I was a kid, that's all the teachers, you know, they talk about species that might die out. They'd be like,
4: those giant pandas, they're not going to be around when you become an adult unless we do something.
0: I guess we did it. They're fine now. Now we just got to worry about the polar bears.

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I'm calling your name and getting you $500 of B's Big Bucks in two songs. Keep listening. 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
0: 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I got $500. Going out to Jason McDonald from the south side of Indy. Jason McDonald from the south side of Indy. You just won $500. Give me a call, bro. 317-681-1057. Jason McDonald, south side of Indy. You got 10 minutes to call me and get you $500 of Bees Big Bucks. 317-681-1057.

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2: Let's go. Oh, my gosh. 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I did not expect that, man. I've been playing the game for years, and this is the first time I have ever heard my name called.
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2: Thank you. Thank you, sir. I enjoy listening to you guys. Been listening for years, and thank you for all you do. It's always a pleasure.
1: Big shout out to Jason. 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
0: A driver pulled out a gun on two women for honking at him at a McDonald's drive-thru, and you can guess which state this happened in. Of course it was Florida. You knew it was. That's a scary situation, though, because we've all been there. You know, you're waiting to get your number 7 with a large Sprite, and somebody's just sitting there just ordering everything on the menu, and you're like, come on, let's go. You give him a little honk. Guy turned around, showed him a gun. He got arrested because you're not supposed to do it. What's wrong with you? That's why I don't honk at people anymore. I just yell at them in my car to myself so they have no idea that I'm mad at them. You never know what kind of crazy somebody's walking around with, and road rage is never worth it. Also, just don't be pulling guns out on people, man. What are we doing?

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It's Nick Jordan. Big shout out to Jason from the south side of Indy. 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

0: 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B105.7. According to a new survey, more people now see AI as a bad thing than a good thing, with AI pessimists outnumbering optimists by about 2-1. We're finally coming together. We know it's bad, right? 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Data centers are going to kill our drinking water. And worst of all, my dad keeps believing every AI video he sees. He's like, did you see a slice of pepperoni pizza rob the gas station last night?
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0: Cause I gotta have faith. I gotta have faith. 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
1: B105.7. It's Nick Jordan. I'm starting to get hungry. I heard Sean talking about McDonald's this morning. They're now putting protein counts on their menus, which why are you doing that? Nobody needs to be going to McDonald's to count their protein. You go there for fun. I'm not putting a McChicken inside of a McDouble because I'm trying to hit my macros. Gotta get protein, dude. McDonald's is forgetting who

B105.7. It's Nick Jordan. Earlier, I was asking what your favorite sauce is. 317-681-1057. Papa John's is starting to sell their garlic dipping sauce in stores in bottles next month, and it's good. So what's your favorite sauce? 317-681-1057. Dave, the old U.S. history teacher from Pittsburgh, said there's a place in Plainfield called Don Pablo's Tacos, and their salsa is the best I've had, bar none. All right. Don Pablo's Tacos out in Plainfield. I got to go test it out. Shout out to you, Dave.

All About the Variety, B105.7. It's Nick Jordan. We're on the short side of the work week. This next couple days are going to fly by. It's going to be Friday afternoon before you know it. We'll also smile before you know it. Smile Files coming up.

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0: 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They've been downgraded to just vulnerable. They're not endangered, just a little vulnerable. That's awesome, man, because when I was a kid, teachers would always say, yeah, well, when you get older, pandas, polar bears, they might not be around. They might be extinct unless you do something about it.

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B105.7. It's Nick Jordan. According to a new survey, half of Americans report a major fun deficit in their lives right now. It's not a lot of fun right now, but you want to know what is fun? Going to the Indy 500, and you got a chance to win tickets to the Indy 500. All you got to do is listen to the Sean Show tomorrow morning between 6:40 and 6:50 for tough trivia. He's got you.

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1: Heard about animals going extinct. I've never heard of baby names going extinct. B105.7. According to research from the Social Security Administration, names that were everywhere decades ago are barely showing up on birth certificates anymore. For boys, the names most at risk for extinction are Gary, Larry, Randy, Terry, and Todd.
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1: And for girls, you got Patricia, Deborah, Susan, Shirley, and Karen. I understand Karen. They got, Karen's got dealt a tough hand, man. Even if you were nice, you're not, you know, caring about anybody else, what they're doing. You're minding your own business. Anytime you disagree with something, people will be like, oh, you're such a Karen. You're like, come on, that's just my name.

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0: All about the variety, B105.7. It's Nick Jordan. My time's coming and going. I'm getting out of here. Stay out of trouble tonight. Stay safe.
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0: We'll do it all again tomorrow.

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B105.7. Hi, it's Eric Garns. Hope you had a good day. It is National Fruit Cocktail Day. One of my favorite fruits or desserts. Add a little cottage cheese and I'm all set.

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B105.7, Indianapolis Motor Speedway, Indy 500 reserve seats sold out. Still some general admission seats left if you can't make the race. 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

It's all about the variety. B105.7. People is dumb. Well, Sean seems to find some really dumb people. A Michigan man sentenced to 30 years in prison this week for killing his groomsman on his wedding day. What could have brought that about?

It's all about the variety. B105.7, you're with Eric. National Day Calendar says it's National Apple Pie Day. Great dessert idea tonight. A call.

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8: This pub burger is packed with flavor. I mean, I could talk about it all day, but honestly, it might be better to hear it from the people who love it the most. This is what some of our guests had to say.
9: This is the best burger I've ever had.
10: Lots of flavors going on in there.
9: That sauce? So good.
8: We love to hear it. And that's exactly why it's officially back right now for a limited time. Complete with everyone's favorite combination of fresh, never-frozen beef, Wisconsin Kobe Jack cheese, crispy onions, and zesty A1 pepper mayo. Mm. Put it all together, and you've got a burger people can't stop talking about, me included. It's the perfect burger to turn an ordinary day into something special. And we love making it fresh for you just as much as you love eating it. Come on in and let us make a Kobe Jack Pub Burger for you at Culver's.
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You win. Only local winners win these big bucks.